0: respond to control.
1: Car 5.
0: Motor vehicle stop, Lawsbrook by Sunnyside, Pass Reg 1, Papa Victor Tango 5-9. It's going to be a blue sedan Lexus.

0: Roger, control. I got an OLN when you're ready. Going to be out of Massachusetts, Sierra Alpha 289-0812, SA 289-0812. I'll be all set on that.
1: 386.

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0: Signal 1 for party in the lobby, reporting a restraining order violation.
2: Car 5.
3: I'll be clear. It's going to be a verbal warning for inspection sticker, that operator.

0: control the car two.
1: Car two, can you head to 1234 Monument Street? Speak to the party there about that pest control solicitor. She reports that he came to her house and was very pushy. She also reports that he was sitting on a rock at the end of Ball Hill Road.

0: Car 6 and car 4. 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
1: Cover.
0: When you have a moment, I just need to run something by you.

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1: Did you get a description of the solicitor by chance?
0: White male in his 20s in a light green shirt and jeans.
1: Copy, thank you. I'll take a swing through the neighborhood, check for that party before I make contact with the RP.
0: Received. RP reported that they thought he was sitting at the end of Balls Hill Road.
1: Received. I'm off in that area now. Negative contact. I'll drive up Balls Hill on the other side street.
0: Received.

0: Check the area pretty thoroughly. I'll be making contact with the RP.
1: Appreciate it.

0: Seaway Control.
1: Car 3.
0: 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Sounds like she had a similar interaction with the gentleman.
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1: Looks like he attempted to knock on the majority of the doors of Falls Hill, Buttrick Hill, Silver Hill, and the major houses on Monument Street. No crimes were committed. I'm waiting to get some camera footage to see if we can identify the company he works for.
0: Tracy.

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Clear South. 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

0: Skylar, A3 is responding.
1: A3 responding to Concord Park, assisted living, room 116 for the lift assist. No reported injuries, 2210.

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0: 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Motor vehicle stop, Route 2 West at Ornac, Mass Reg 1, Mike Charlie 32, 1 MMC 32, should be a gray Jeep.
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0: 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It's going to be a written warning for a headlight violation of that operator.
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0: 2 west of the rotary. 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

0: 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It's going to be this party.
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1: Control car 4, want me to start the next in line?
0: Stand by for now. We may have a validly licensed passenger here. I'll advise.
1: Racist.

0: 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Transporting one back to the station, starting miles 41999.7. Received.
1: Four to control.
0: Car four.
1: I'll be on a one. Car eight will be standing by.
0: Received.

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0: feet and both toes on feet. 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Go ahead. Sir, are you going to need a caged unit to assist with courtesy transports? If you're okay with it, I can bring them back in eight to the station. They have rides coming. Roger. Car 2 will be en route to transport at least one party. You can transport the other.
1: Ricky. Control is that.

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1: A3 on and responding, Concord Park, unit number 125-125 on the Compass unit for a 77-year-old male party, fallen. 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
1: Please see if we were able to stop the leak by shutting off their water. 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
0: Affirm.

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1: Repeat, thank you.

0: 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Engine four is clear, homeowner to handle.
1: Engine four reports no alarm sounding prior to arrival, zero readings, engine four is clear, 302.
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0: RP on scene. He's been advised of the situation. Engine 3 is clear.
1: Engine 3 is clear. 3-3.

Concord Fire Alarm, C3, Engine 3, Ladder 1, Engine 4, respond to 498 Walden Street for numerous alarm activations received through the digitized 410.

0: 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West Bahia, 498 Walden Street for numerous alarm activations.
1: 2 has that.

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1: Engine 3, C3, and ship 498, welcome to.
0: Both units on and responding 498 Walden Street with numerous alarm activations received through the digitized. Pertaining to the first floor pull station, first floor detector, duct detector, and sprinkler full alarms.

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0: C3 entering 3, I'm seeing investigating.
1: Both units on arrival investigating 414.

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0: We're able to get the panel to reset. 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RPM on scene was made aware, and they're going to be contacting the alarm company. 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
1: Engine 3 reports panel is reset, RPM on scene, and contact of the alarm company, 438.

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1: So, have you guys gotten a technician out here? Well, we need one out here because obviously it is. So I don't know if you guys have to stay close until you get this figured out from me.

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1: Command, Andrick.
0: We investigated the area, no activated pulsation found.
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0: 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I'm talking to staff. You can clear ladder engine 4.
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1: 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That'll be room 114, 95-year-old female respiratory distress.
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0: It'll be a written warning to the RO for failure to yield. You can show me clear. I'll be back with my traffic.
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It's going to be a written warning for speed to that operator.

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0: In the area 121 Everett Street for the gas-powered leaf blower being used. It was called in by the resident of 121, said it was going to be the house to the right, didn't know a house number.
1: Received.
2: Baker Ave extension, orthopedic affiliates for the 911 abandoned call.

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0: I'll be clear with a verbal to the RO for stop sign. 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

Saturday Night Control. 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It's going to be a gray Kia.

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0: I'll be on a stop the 1800 block of Main Street, Mass 3, Delta, November, Bravo, 573, DNB, 57 on a black Mazda.
2: Clear from the stop. 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
1: 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Mass 7, Juliet, Yankee, X-ray 5-3, Silver Kia.

0: 3 to control. Car 3. 401 Main, gonna stop with Mass. Victor Echo, 85, November Charlie, be on a black Chevy, unknown.
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1: Car 3.
0: Move the stop verbal to that operator for expired reg. Are they handling that? Be clear.
1: 3-6.
0: 5 to control. Operator OLM when you're ready.
2: Go ahead.
0: Fully mass 0 6 9 6 7 0 9 0 7.

0: 6 to control. Car 6.
1: 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I'll be clear. It'll be a written warning for inspection and speed.
0: 360.

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0: 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It'll be a written warning to the operator for hands-free. You can show me clear.
1: Appreciate it.

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1: Tower 11.
0: If you're able, can you call over to the Walton Street School and see if this is an employee's vehicle?
1: Where do you see?

0: 28 to control.
1: Sorry.
0: I'm going to stop 2 east, right after Baker Ave. 2 Romeo, 86272. 86272. It's on an orange motorcycle.
1: 3

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1: Good.
0: Yeah, both the staff there, they'll be out to move those vehicles.
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0: Roger, thank you.
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I'll be on the stop. I'm at Wood with Mass 1 Lima Mike Echo 41 Black Tacoma.

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I'll be all set.

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2: 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I'll be clear.

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0: 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Engine 4 is on at 1136.

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1: A2 is on at 11:37. This will be 6-8 Concord Green, 71-year-old female with a dog bite in the leg.
2: Fire alarm, engine 4 is on arrival. Do we know if the dog is secured?
1: Yeah, the dog's in a different unit. This is a victim.

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2: 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I'll take an OS.

0: 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Car 3. Just so you have it, ACL will be notified as well.
1: Received. We did notify her. She said she was going to reach out to both the victim and involved party.
0: Received. You have info. Need me to chat it over.
1: I have both the victim and involved party info.
0: Received. Thank you.

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0: I'll be checking on a vehicle in the West Concord depot lot. It's going to be mass 6 Kilo Papa X-ray 5-3. 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

0: Control Car 7. Seven, Thermal. I just got a report of an erratic operator. It's called in by Lincoln PD. It was last seen on coming in from Lincoln on Virginia Road. It's going to be Mass Reg 2, Bravo, Mike, Sierra, 89. It's 2BMS, 89. It's showing back revoked insurance on a 2004 Jeep Grand Cherokee color gray to a Tara Chico out of showback an active license out of Worcester. The reporting party then stated that she was all over the road and slumping a little bit. Again, last seen on Virginia Road coming into town from Lincoln. Again, on a 2004 Jeep Grand Cherokee color gray, which shown back revoked insurance, Mass Reg 2, Bravo, Mike, Sierra, 89.
1: So, Mazda, headed that way now. Flight to control, also head that way.
0: Breezes.

0: until the units you can disregard on that from Lincoln. Information was not accurate from the caller, different plate, and different vehicle involved.
1: Okay.
0: Don't even have an accurate accounting.
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Control, Carter. Can you check Barrett Street for a vehicle parked in a no parking, designated no parking area? I have a plate number if you're going to copy. Range 5, Sierra, Juliet, Whiskey, 6-3, that's 5, SJW, 6-3, on a black Honda CRV.

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1: 4.
0: Have me enter the line to you.
1: Three, four, one, two.

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0: Circuit 35, dispatch.
1: Leaving.

0: Car 2.
1: The involved vehicle is actively unloading a paddleboard. They're advised of the regulations. They've been moved along.
0: Raise it.

0: L63 to Cop 4.
1: QLT. Go ahead, LT.
2: Just a heads up, you get about 25 people with signs out of Monument Square. They're all out of the roadway right now.
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0: Star 9 to control.
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0: Traffic post Main and Wood, please.
1: 3-2.
2: Four to that.
3: Red. Hold off the press. Would you mind setting up on a traffic Elm at Baker, sir?
0: Roger. Control, copy. Elm at

0: Fácil.
1: Car Fácil.
2: Losberg at Maple with Mass Bravo over Romeo 4819. Flagship.
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0: Can you put me on traffic enforcement with car 9 and also copy on a stop? Helm at Baker.
1: Go ahead.
0: It's going to be Master Edge 2. E-Echo, B-Bravo, F-Foxtrot, 3-5.
1: Let me see.

0: Standing control.
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0: car 9 to control. I'll be clear and verbal for speed to the RO, Robert. 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
1: Raise it.

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1: 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It was acknowledged.
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1: 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It was confirmed accidental.
4: 9 copies. I'll be out and I'll be clear.

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1: 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ALS also responding, 441 Sudbury Road, 71-year-old male, upper GI bleed.

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